profile of a planet is an important navigational consideration, as many are in a state of anarchy and are unsafe to visit in poorly equipped ships. Important to

not be from that city. Your eyes will need 10 to 15 minutes to get accustomed to the hard life that has effectively prevailed in the visitor there. Only then will the enclosure seem light enough. So, do give yourselves time. Just go slowly along in one direction. The exit is on the other side of the house. We ask our young visitors to keep very quiet, as screaming and shouting harm the elephant and drive them away. Besides that, racing around also

kiss movement. I feel like I'm moving faster than I'm moving. I feel like kiss movement. Moving faster than I'm moving. I feel like kiss movement. I feel like moving faster than I'm moving.

ea orrum scilim maungi trua, nisi aquedur quona, siat auquervandi veli, vorus em certus scopus, brict iprius.

consideration, as many are in a state of anarchy and are unsafe to visit in poorly equipped.

nocturnal animals are now living in an artificial night. Your eyes will need 10 to 15 minutes to get accustomed to the hard light that has effectively prevailed in the visitor's area. Only then will the enclosure seem light enough. So, do give yourselves time. Just go slowly along in one direction. The exit is on the other side of the house. We ask our young visitors to keep very quiet, as screaming and shouting harms the elephant and drives them away. Besides that, racing around also

profile of a planet is in important navigational consideration, as many are in a state of anarchy and are unsafe to visit in poorly equipped ships. Important to is

started before night. Your eyes will need 10 to 15 minutes to get accustomed to the half light that has effectively prevailed in the visitor's area. Only then will the experiment seem light enough. So, do give yourselves time. Just go slowly along in one direction. The exit is on the other side of the house. We ask our young visitors to keep very quiet, as screaming and shouting harms the elephant and drives them away. Besides that, racing around also endangers other visitors.

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Damn, I'm lonely, Mom. I've been working 16, 18 hours a day. And I come home

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Lucifer appeared on the battleground. Catch him if you can and burn him, or put his ashes deep down in the ground.

0: Miss Makeba, are people happy in Johannesburg?
1: That depends on which people you're talking about. When we speak of people in Johannesburg, we have to be specific in that in South Africa, there are two separate communities, and that's the white community and the black community. I will speak for my community. I think we are happy, we dance, we sing, because to us, sometimes it's better to laugh to keep from

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1: All right, is everybody ready? All right, now here we go.
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2: You're here to talk your shit.
1: Yeah. Oh, we about to style on these motherfuckers.
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1: Ooh, it's that time to give it to him.
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1: Yeah,

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0: Down. Come to your senses before we come to defend it. And you need a GoFundMe for your funeral expenses. Better schedule interventions for the haters in my mansions. Confusing me with Hollywood stars, that's bizarre. This is our face puller. Red Dead Redemption, leaping out the trenching, creeping out your henchmen. 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I master the technique, I beat your asses. You know my world, it's fire and blood. 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Retiring thugs, looking back like Sankofi. 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Now the famine demand.
1: If you play with Joe Pun or any of these Spanish niggas coming up in this game, your ass was getting handed to you.

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1: And not one of them put up any defense. Not one.
0: We swing swords with the best of them, huh?
1: That means they know their killer. Know their killer. Know their killer.

I saw him. Death by battle, afford the postmortem. I caught him silhouetted, picked out to get it. Like an AK-47, I fire the rhythms and let it reload my lips and garb. To fit the job, shoot, slayed upon the head of a segregated house that hovered up, bobbered up with a front to chat with me. Get that bullshit out of my face. I totally wrapped my reply, attacking the guy who from this point on was doomed to die.

Even I will show this year to gen out of short set, put your brushes to get it, and show both of short set, and give me something of that.

Yo, we are from the hottest girl, them round, yeah. Girl from down the country, and girl from down the town, yeah.